0: jetzt.
1: 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This is my station.
0: Dean Lewis, how do I say goodbye?
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2: Early morning, there's a message on my phone. It's my mother saying, darling, please come home.

0: 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And you're hearing my song, Eyes Closed.
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Welcome to a journey through the depths of classic techno. We'll be following a series of rules, a disciplined construction of sound shaped to captivate and move you. Yes, here we go.

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It's haunting. It's captivating.

0: track, a dark, pumping, reverberated kick drum. These are my rules, the techno code. Oh yes.
1: Krone Hit präsentiert Krone Hit Clubland, hosted by Matthias Daniel am Donauinselfest.
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0: You there?
1: Who, me?
0: Yeah, play the Sandstorm track.
1: What do you mean?
0: You know, the one that goes.
1: Oh yeah, you mean this one.

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1: One more time!
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0: 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Put your hands up for New York.
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0: Dankeschön, Dankeschön Wien. 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
1: When you grow up, you tend to get told that the world is the way it is, and your life is just to live your life inside the world, try not to bash into the walls too much, try to have a nice family life, have fun, save a little money. But life, that's a very limited life. Life can be much broader once you discover one simple fact, and that is everything around you that you call life was made up by people that were no smarter than you.

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1: 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Or should I go to the right? Should I go to the left? Or should I go to the right? Should I go to the left, to the right, to the left, to the right, to the left, to the right, to the left, to the right, to the left, to the right, to the left, to the right, to the left, to the right?

be here again. You gotta just go for it. 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You just gotta bend your knees, take a deep breath, and jump. And you might think, what if I fall? Well, what if you don't? What if you fly?

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Can I get a hey hey hey? Can I get a ooh? Can I get a oh yeah? All hands again at home. Let me see hands up one more time.

have to be your biggest fan. And when things are really tough and they're really rough and nothing's working, but there's something inside of you that says, I just have to follow that. Because you don't know who you are.

have to be your biggest fan. And when things are really tough and they're really rough and nothing's working, but there's something inside of you that says, I just have to follow that. Because you don't know who you're.